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0: Ako si Veronica Tolentino, 34 years old from Cebu, isa ka financial advisor. Yung hyperthyroidism ko, it started 2017. 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Ganon. So, tinay na ako. Last August, I submitted myself for health routine checkup. And then, it's good that my cholesterol, my sugar, all normal siya. And then, the doctor told me na, you're ready to have a baby. So, it's a kind of emotional, but that was really the hope, the answer that we're looking for. Thanks to God. 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
1: 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What happened?
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0: the time right here at the UNESCO declared Global Geopark Island is 12 in the afternoon. Hi there, this is your favorite DJ. I'm a sexy Sandy for Retro Sunday right here in the new Kiss FM 102.3 Bohol.
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You're tuning into the smoothest ride down memory lane because it's Retro Sunday. And I'm Sexy Sandy, keeping the classics alive and spinning all your favorite hits from the golden days. So whether you are at home or cruising around town or spending quality time with family and friends, we've got the perfect soundtrack to make your Sunday extra special. So get ready for timeless tunes, unforgettable melodies, and the songs that define generations. So turn up the volume, sing along, and let the nostalgia take over. And coming up next, more favorite retro songs right here, the new KSFM 102.3 Bohol.

The New Kiss FM, and this is Retro Sunday with your retro favorites that will bring back those wonderful memories. So time to turn back the clock and revisit some unforgettable classics. So these are the songs that filled the dance floors, topped the charts, and became the soundtrack of countless memories. Good morning to Revenge Azide, and he is watching all the way there in River Ridge in Tisa, Cebu City. Thank you so much. Again, salamat. Randy Artiaga Santisas, if you are celebrating your birthday today, happy birthday. 12:25 is our time, and I'm playing a retro set specially prepared for you on a Retro Sunday with me. I'm a Sexy Sandy, right here in the New Kiss FM 102.3 Bohol.

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0: The time right here at the UNESCO declared Global Geopark Island is 1:01 in the afternoon. Hi there, this is still your favorite jock. I'm a sexy Sandy on Retro Sunday right here on the new Kiss FM 102.3 Bohol.
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It has stood the test of time. So from soulful ballads to feel-good classics. So we're bringing you the very best of yesterday's hits right here on Retro Sunday. With me, I'm a sexy Sandy on the new KISS FM 102.3 Bohol.

0: The time right here at the UNESCO declared Global Geopark Island is a minute before 2 in the afternoon. Hi there, Kakis. This is still your favorite jock. I'm a sexy Sandy right here on Retro Sunday on the new Kiss FM 102.3 Bohol.
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I'm Sexy Sandy, and we're keeping the classics coming all afternoon long till 3 o'clock. 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

0: 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Maadyong pag-abot.
1: My name's Tegan.
2: I'm Tegan. Okay, you're from where?
1: Wales.
2: Wales.
1: Okay. Wales. From the UK.
2: All right. And then how long have you been here?
1: In Bohol, 3 weeks.
2: What's your first impression when you arrive here in Bohol?
1: In Bohol, the first time I came here was in December, and I got dropped off on the ferry at the beach, which was an interesting ferry port. But I just thought everyone was lovely, everyone was very helpful, and like we didn't know even like Grab existed at that point. So, like they brought us to Cocoa Farm Hostel.
2: If there's one favorite food or thing or place in Bohol, what would it be?
1: The Tarsier Sanctuary. They're so cute. They're so small, but they're so cute. And it was really ethical as well. Like, only like so many people were allowed in at the same time.
2: Have you learned how to speak the Boholano language?
1: I know just guapo and guapa. The most important ones.
2: The most important, guapa.
1: Yeah.
2: All right. So our viewers right now on KISS FM and DYRD, they're actually watching. And then mga guapo o guapa. Okay, what will be your message for them?
1: Oh, God. I don't know, just keep being themselves, I suppose. Like, I'd invite all my friends to come to the Philippines because everyone's just so lovely. Like, I love it. I'll be here till July at least. So, yeah, it's my favorite place to be in Asia. Thank you.
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0: na mabuhat nimo ang imuhang mga task. 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

The New Kids FM, and as I wrap up Retro Sunday, I want to thank you, each and every one of you, for joining me here on this musical trip down memory lane. In. So we got 8 minutes before hitting 3 o'clock. And remember, great music never gets old. It always gets better with time. And this is Sexy Sandy wishing you a peaceful and a wonderful week ahead. So until next Sunday, keep the retro spirit alive. Remember that the memories may be old, but the music stays forever young. I'm Sexy Sandy, and I'm saying put a smile on your face because God is good always. Mwah.

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Hey, I'm so glad that you're with me tonight. This is Father Joseph Skelton Jr. and I'll be here until, a little bit after 9 o'clock. Playing for you the best in contemporary Christian music. I want to encourage you tonight on this night in which, this day, this Sunday, in the church, we call it Holy Trinity Sunday, in which we remember God in three persons. Most Christians are Trinitarian. Of course, there are those who are not, but many of us who are Trinitarian, we understand that God has revealed himself as in one sense, as family, who loves, the persons love one another so much so that they even work as one. So we do praise our God who is Father, Son, and Holy Spirit. And I'd like to send a shout out to all those who are celebrating the Feast of the Most Holy Trinity, our dear friends in Manga, who they're enjoying themselves there in Manga, I'm sure. And also our friends in Luay. So God bless you. Of course, our friends also in Talibon, the cathedral there, is celebrating the fiesta in honor of the Most Holy Trinity. So for all those who are celebrating, well, we are thankful for God for being in our lives. He is the reason that we're here, no? I know that's very simplistic, but it's true. He is the reason that we're here. All right, the song I Am Yours by Casting Crown, that was kind of sent out to Peter Navea, who is always listening to the program, who's not feeling so well. He's feeling sad tonight. So anyway, I hope that song helped to lift you up, Peter. Know that God loves you so much. And he's always there. He's the one that shines the light in the midst of darkness. And it's good that you're jamming tonight with me, because we're not going to jam in darkness, but we're going to jam in the light, no matter what. No matter what comes up against us, it will not prosper. Why? Because we know that God is always there. He will never leave us. He will never forsake us. God the Father, Son, and Holy Spirit. All right, it's already 20 minutes down from 8 p.m. And, of course, we have lots more music in store for you. Let's go to Alvin Barcelona with the song Touch My Heart.

There we go. You know, he will always be there. He will come through, especially in the nick of time when we are by ourselves, when we're alone, when we feel that no one is with us. Well, God always shows up because he loves us so much, and he will be right there just when we need him the most. All right, beautiful song. My promise to you, that was the name of the title, or the title of the song. And certainly the Lord has promised us that he will never leave us nor forsake us. That's good news because, well, sometimes we might feel lonely. We might feel that we're on this in this life by ourselves, fighting battles by ourselves. And we don't know what to do, but certainly God is always there. Hello, hello to all those who are watching via our Facebook page. Just in case you don't know that, but we do have a Facebook page. You can go to Facebook and type in KISS 102.3 FM Bohol. That's KISS 102.3 FM Bohol. And then you can scroll down and then you will see me live and in color. Let me wave to you. Hello, hello, hello. And certainly you will enjoy, you can enjoy the program even through the internet. So you can let people know from, far and wide. If they are in the Middle East, if they're in the U.S. or Canada, wherever they might be in the world, they can lock in and, of course, listen to the program as well. Because we want everyone around the world to be blessed and to know that Jesus Christ is Lord. All right, it's already 31 down from 8 p.m. And on this night of the Holy Trinity night. Hello to Anita Valderosa there in Canada, Ottawa. Thank you so much for locking in. Hello to Randy Arteaga Santisas. Thank you so much for locking in. Veronica Teal, hello, hello. Good evening to you. So glad that you're listening as well. And for all those who might be your first time listening to Jamming in the Light, whether you're in Dumaguete, in Negros, or maybe you might be in somewhere like Oslo, Cebu, or some other places near and around, not too far from Bohol, okay? So we're thankful to our friends in Siquijor, those that might be listening, as well as those who might be listening from an island or so, like Pitogo or somewhere like, I don't know, there are many. Of course, we have Balikasag and Pamilakan. So all those who are listening on the islands, thank you so much for locking in. And I'm hoping that you are being blessed, okay? Wonderful. And again, a shout out to all those who are enjoying the fiesta there in Manga district of Tagbilaran, and also I think the parish priest, Father Richard, God bless you, and then also Father Craig Hubak is a parish priest there in Luay, and so they are celebrating also the feast of the Holy Trinity. And as far as I know, the cathedral there

well. So many different feast days are coming up. All right, it's already 33 down from 8 p.m. right here on the new KISS 102.3 FM Bohol and 96.7 by Radio Dumaguete. 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

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Okay, let's see. It's already 43 past the hour of 8 p.m. And just in case you just tuned in, you are jamming in the light with me. I'm Father Joseph Skelton Jr., and I'm so happy to be with you. I'd like to say hello to all those who are listening from far and wide. And I'm always happy for our new listeners of Jamming in the Light. We want you to be inspired. And we want you also to know that you are loved so much. Loved by God. And let's see. I'd like to say hello to Brother Marlon DeLusa, who's listening there with his Balut store. Yes, hello, hello. And he's saying, Viva Santissima Trinidad. Yes, long live the Holy Trinity, undivided unity. That's right. And then, of course, like to say hello to our friends who are listening in Dawis. So many are listening in Dawis. Thank you so much. Cora Carobim. Hello. Hello, Cora. Ate Cora. Good to hear from you. She says, good evening. Please play the song, Thank You, Lord. Welcome home, Lovelia Carabin, and thank you, Father. Okay. Thank you, Lord. I think I already just played that. Okay. Maybe there's another thank you, Lord. We'll see what we can do, okay? And what else is going on? Well, we have very soon that we'll be back to school for many of our young people. I think it's around June 8th. And they'll be returning to school. So many things to take care of before the start of the classes. But yesterday, for many parishes, there was the closing of the Flores de Mayo with the Santa Cruz Sun procession. And I don't know about your parish, but in my parish, it was very, very spectacular, very beautiful. All the young ladies with beautiful gowns on. And, of course, all of this is to thank and praise the Lord. Praise God for the gift of the Holy Cross and to thank the Lord for even our Blessed Mother, Mama Mary, which we gave flowers every day during the month of May. And May is a time in which we do honor Our Lady. Many have gone to, to Lobok for the Feast of Our Lady of Guadalupe de Extremadura. So I hope that you had a good celebration there. So many things going up, and very soon coming up will be the Feast of Saints Peter and Paul towards the end of the month of June. Let's see, June 16th will be the Feast of San Antonio de Padua. So that will be there in Sikatuna. So very soon,
there will be the fiesta there in Sikatuna. All right. Well, it's already about 14 minutes before the top of the hour. Let's go to this one. Stephen Curtis Chapman with I Will Be Here.

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Let's now go to the Gospel of the Day, a reading from the Holy Gospel according to St. John. God so loved the world that he gave his only Son, so that everyone who believes in him might not perish, but might have eternal life. For God did not send his Son into the world to condemn the world, but that the world might be saved through him. Whoever believes in him will not be condemned, but whoever does not believe has already been condemned, because he has not believed in the name of the only Son of God. The Gospel of the Lord. Praise to you, Lord Jesus Christ. All right, it's already about 4 minutes before the top of the hour, and how are you doing? I'm hoping that you are enjoying the music and that you're enjoying the day. Aha. Like to send a happy birthday to all those who are celebrating their birthdays. Yes, yes. Like to say hello and happy birthday to Father Dindin Laniba, who is celebrating his birthday today. Father Dindin is the chaplain of the chaplaincy there at the Divine Mercy Chapel there in Dampas. So like to say happy birthday to him. I'm hoping that he will have many, many more birthdays to come. And there's so many others who might be celebrating their birthdays. Wherever you might be, happy birthday to you. Hoping that you know that God is in the blessing business. He will continue to bless and to give life to those who are in need of it. And I tell you, in these days and time, we need life, more living, living in the presence of God instead of not living in his presence. And if you are listening to this program, you might be working somewhere. Maybe you are there in the barracks. Hello, the police barracks. Many of our police officers do listen to our program, in this particular program. Thank you so much. You might be listening in the hospital. If you are a patient, or if you are a doctor or a nurse or someone working in the hospital, I'm hoping that these songs are inspiring you and keeping you very well. And to those who might be working also in a restaurant, or you might be working in, whether it's a 7-Eleven, I know there are many 7-Elevens that listen to this program. So thank you so much for locking in. And well, like to say hello to all those who, again, who might be guards working for protecting buildings. You're listening to the program. Also, tricycle drivers. So many tricycle drivers and jeepney drivers who listen to, of course, this radio station, but also those who listen particularly for Jamming the Light. So thank you so much. I'm hoping that you are blessed. All right, it's still about maybe 2 minutes before the top of the hour. Let's go to Cherry Keegan with the song Sweet Peace of God. That's what we need.

We need a sweet peace of God. We need that sweet peace that only comes from God. Yeah, he is the one that can give peace in the midst of chaos. And we need to always ask him, Lord, give us peace, peace of mind, peace of protection from anything, any hurt, harm, or danger. Well, it's time for me to get out of here. It's been a pleasure being with you. And know that right after this program, don't go anywhere because Sean will be here. Sean, by the way, with his program Spotlight. So whether you're listening over by radio 96.7, don't touch that dial. Just stay right with us. And, of course, here in Bohol, we're here on KISS 102.3. Stay where you are and listen to the program. I'm sure you'll enjoy it, okay? Let's pray for one another. And listen, I will be back here next week, of course, playing for you the best in contemporary Christian music. Hello, Telofilo BC. Thanks, he or she says hello. So thank you so much. All right, all those who listen, and especially via our Facebook page, thank you so much for locking in. Anyway, yes, I got to get out of here. It's so good to be with you. Be with you next week. So just do that. Come back. God bless you. Bye-bye now.

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1: 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Their lives in the limelight as popular figures and the private personas that are often different from what is seen by the public eye. Their hit songs and the story behind them, the ebbs and flows of their respective careers, the tidbits and trivia that reveal they are human, after all. So the next time you listen to them, they would no longer appear mysterious and out of reach, but familiar and just close by. Here then is your fave band or artist under the spotlight on our Kiss Back Sunday.

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You know what? In the past editions of our Spotlight, we featured mostly music with vocals. But tonight, we are going to bring you the classic instrumentals of the decade of the 60s. 1960s pop instrumental music sits at the intersection of radio-friendly melodies and studio-driven experimentation. Without vocals, the music leans heavily on tone, arrangement, and groove to carry emotional and commercial appeal. Instrumentals in this era often mimic vocal phrasing. Lead instruments like guitar, organ, trumpet, or strings take a singable role, making tracks instantly recognizable. Recording technology improved in the 60s, giving instrumentals a clear, polished sound compared to the rawer 60s. With emphasis on stereo separation and reverb, different substyles lean on distinct instruments. Electric guitar for reverb-heavy, twangy tones, Hammond organ for warm, swirling textures, orchestral strings and brass for lush, easy-listening sound, and analog keyboards or synths for early experimentation. 60s instrumental pop thrived because it was universal, meaning no language barrier, radio-friendly and used widely in film, TV, and advertising. It also acted as a bridge between earlier rock and roll and later psychedelic or progressive experimentation. The 1960s pop instrumental music is defined by catchy melodic leads, clean production, and stylistic diversity. From surf guitars crashing like waves to smooth brass arrangements filling living rooms, even without lyrics, it communicates mood directly and efficiently, which is why many of these tracks remain iconic. So wherever you are, whether you're tuning in to 96.7 by radio in Dumaguete or the new KISS FM in Bohol, sit back, relax, and enjoy the show. Tonight, we train the spotlight to the 60s instrumental hits, starting with Classical Gas.

Classical Gas is one of the most recognizable instrumental hits of the late 1960s, composed and performed by Mason Williams. It's a tight, high-energy piece that fuses classical technique with pop structure, making it accessible without losing musical sophistication. Unlike many 60s instrumentals that rely on electric guitar or organ, this track is driven by acoustic finger picking. In fact, it won multiple Grammy Awards, including Best Instrumental Composition, and helped legitimize instrumental pop on mainstream radio. And it became a benchmark piece for guitarists, especially in fingerstyle repertoire. Hey, if you just tuned in, welcome aboard. This is Spotlight. Tonight, we train it to the 60s instrumental hits.

originally the theme from the TV series Hawaii Five-O. This instrumental was turned into a high-energy surf rock hit by The Ventures. It's a textbook example of late 60s instrumental pop, bold, rhythmic, and instantly recognizable. This track is a masterclass in economy and impact for its loud reverb soaked guitar, a tight rhythm section, and a bold melody. Nothing wasted, everything hitting hard. And like this smoother feel of classical gas, this is punchy and aggressive, marked with snare-heavy drumming with strong backbeat, tight bass line, locking into a marching groove, and the rhythm guitar reinforces the pulse with steady strumming. Hey, Spotlighters, you're tuning into Spotlight, and tonight we train it to the 60s instrumental hits.

Composed by Mike Steiner for the film A Summer Place and popularized by Percy Faith, this piece is the definitive easy listening instrumental of early 1960s. Lush, romantic, and if I may add, effortlessly smooth. Theme from A Summer Place is the opposite of high energy instrumentals. It's about ease, warmth, and emotional resonance. Where others excite, this one embraces and lingers. It became one of the longest running number one instrumentals in chart history for a reason. This is Spotlight. Tonight we train it to the 60s instrumental hits.

First heard in Dr. No, the James Bond theme is credited to Monty Norman and famously arranged by John Barry. It's a defining 60s instrumental. Sleek, dangerous, and instantly iconic. Played on a clean electric guitar with slide twang and built on a minor key figure that feels mysterious and tense. The James Bond theme is a masterclass, musical branding, a guitar riff, brass punches, and a shadowy groove. Everything engineered to signal danger, style, and control. The signature 007 moves. 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

Wipeout by the Surfaris is one of the most explosive instrumentals of the 1960s. Raw, fast, and built around a legendary drum solo. It's less about melody and more about rhythm, energy, and sheer momentum. It opens with a maniacal laugh, plus a breaking surf sound, then drops straight into drums. This is arguably the defining drum showcase in early rock instrumentals. Wipeout is pure adrenaline. It doesn't aim to be elegant. It aims to hit hard and keep moving. And you know what? That's exactly why it endures. This is Spotlight, happening every Sunday right here on the new KISS FM 102.3 Bohol and simulcast on Via Radio 96.7 in Dumaguete. Tonight, we train it to the 60s instrumental hits.

Walk, Don't Run by The Ventures is one of the foundational instrumental hits of the 1960s. It's clean, relaxed, and groove-oriented. Less aggressive than later surf rock, and closer to a jazz-pop hybrid translated into early rock instrumentation, rooted in pre-rock instrumental tradition that is jazz, pop standards, and this track helped define the emerging surf rock guitar sound. Hey, what's going on, Spotlighters? This is Spotlight, and tonight we train it to the 60s instrumental hits.

Green Onions by Booker T and the MGs is one of the purest groove-based instrumentals ever recorded. It is minimal, hypnotic, and built almost entirely on feel rather than complexity. A cornerstone of early Memphis soul, the track revolves around a short, looping riff on Hammond organ with slightly gritty tone and subtle overdrive. The riff is the hook, simple but incredibly sticky. It's cool, timeless, and endlessly replayable. This is Spotlight, right here on the new Kiss FM Bohol and by Radio 96.7 Dumaguete. Tonight, we trade it to the 60s instrumental hits.

This track, entitled No Matter What Shape Your Stomach's In by the T-Bones, is a classic example of mid-60s commercial pop instrumental. Catchy, upbeat, and engineered for instant recognition. It actually originated from an advertising jingle, which explains its tight structure and earworm quality. It is essentially a perfectly crafted pop jingle turned hit. Short, catchy, and impossible to ignore. It shows how 60s instrumentals could thrive not just as music, but as mass media sound design. What's going on, Spotlighters? Are we having fun yet? Well, you should be, because tonight, we are focusing the spotlight to the 60s instrumental hits.

Paul Mariette's version of Love is Blue is one of the most iconic easy-listening instrumentals of the late 1960s. It's elegant, melancholic, and highly polished, designed to evoke romantic longing with a gentle, accessible touch. The music feels like a vocal line with its clear phrasing and emotional contour. It's instantly memorable, never overstated. Love is Blue is all about emotional subtlety, graceful melody, soft orchestration, and a mood that lingers. It doesn't demand attention. It draws you in quietly, then stays with you. Is it staying with you, Spotlighters? Well, if it is, then stay with us right here on Spotlight. And tonight, we trade it to the 60s instrumental hits.

From the film The Good, the Bad, and the Ugly, this theme is one of the most distinctive instrumentals of the 1960s. It doesn't follow typical pop or orchestral conventions. Instead, it builds a sonic landscape that feels wild, eerie, and cinematic. The opening sound mimics a coyote-like howl using human voices. Two alternating notes create a primitive, almost tribal call. It immediately establishes a sense of desolation and tension. Hey, this is Spotlight, right here on the new KISS FM 102.3 Bohol and by Radio 96.7 in Dumaguete. Tonight, we train it to the 60s instrumental hits.

This instrumental hit is entitled Spanish Flea, one of the most playful and instantly recognizable instrumental hits of the 1960s. It's light, quirky, and deliberately whimsical, standing apart from the more serious or groove-heavy instrumentals of the era. The melody with Latin influences is carried by a bright, punchy trumpet, and the short, staccato notes give it a playful, hopping feel. The trumpet doesn't just play the tune, it acts it out, and it is often answered by brass section hits or percussion that creates a sense of dialogue with the music. Keeps the track lively and dynamic despite its simplicity. Well, there you have it, Spotlighters. Just like the fading glow of a jukebox in a smoky lounge, we come to the end of tonight's edition of Spotlight here on the new KISS FM 102.3 Bohol and by radio 96.7 Dumaguete. Tonight, we traveled back to the golden age of 60s instrumental hits, where melodies spoke louder than words, guitars shimmered with surfside energy, organs swirled with warmth, and orchestras painted emotions straight into the heart. From radio waves to movie screens, these timeless instrumentals prove that music never needed lyrics to leave a lasting memory. We hope tonight's musical journey brought back beautiful moments and memories, peaceful, and maybe even introduced you to sounds you'll carry with you long after the music fades. So, this has been your best friend on air, Sean Bideway. On behalf of the entire Spotlight team, thank you for tuning in and sharing another unforgettable evening with us. Always remember, Spotlighters, great music doesn't always have to sing. Sometimes, it simply speaks through melody.

We've just finished an hour of Spotlight on our Kissback Sunday. Next is the Golden Nightcap from 10 until 12 midnight. So stay tuned.

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Make a wish. Now count to three. Come with me and you'll be in a world of pure imagination. Take a look and you'll see into your imagination. We'll begin with a spin, traveling in the world of my creation. What we'll see

my life. I called you here today for a bit of bad news. I won't be able to see you anymore because of my obligations and the ties that you have. We've been meeting here every day. And since this is our last day together, I want to hold you just one more time. 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Let's just kiss and say goodbye.

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5: 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Yun talaga ang pinaka-main problem ko, yung GERD. Kasi coffee drinker ako eh. Parang everything is affected. Especially if you're driving, you're in the middle of the traffic, ina-attacky ka ng GERD. Nagkakaroon ka ng anxiety, ninervusing ka. I remember, when I was driving, kaya na-stuck ako sa traffic. Mayroong interview ba na yung MX3, ganito-ganito, nagte-testimony siya. 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Effective siya. 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Hindi ko na kailangan i-give up yung coffee. And then, yung MX3 naman na capsule, tinry ko siya. 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Sa kadaghang offering ng supplements boutique, dagkap ko na inom. Pero daghan na po kong mag-give up. Morang kani akong na-maintain. At your age, you're still strong. Because you have the right supplement. Sa MX3, dirigyo ko bilib.
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16: The angel of the Lord declared unto Mary,
17: and she conceived by the Holy Spirit.
16: Hail Mary, full of grace, the Lord is with you. Blessed are you among women, and blessed is the fruit of your womb, Jesus.
17: Holy Mary, Mother of God, pray for us sinners, now and at the hour of our death. Amen.
16: Behold, the handmaid of the Lord.
17: Be done unto me according to your word.
16: Hail Mary, full of grace, the Lord is with you. Blessed are you among women, and blessed is the fruit of your womb, Jesus.
17: Holy Mary, Mother of God, pray for us sinners, now and at the hour of our death. Amen.
16: And the Word was made flesh
17: and dwelt among us.
16: Hail Mary, full of grace, the Lord is with you. Blessed are you among women, and blessed is the fruit of your womb, Jesus.
17: Holy Mary, Mother of God, pray for us sinners, now and at the hour of our death. Amen.
16: Pray for us, the Holy Mother of God,
17: that we may be made worthy of the promises of Christ.
16: Let us pray. Pour forth, we beseech you, O Lord, your grace into our hearts, that we to whom the incarnation of Christ, your Son, was made known by the message of an angel, may by his passion and cross be brought to the glory of his resurrection, through the same Christ our Lord. Amen. Glory be to the Father, and to the Son, and to the Holy Spirit.
17: As it was in the beginning, is now, and ever shall be, world without end. Amen.

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Hi guys, sa tara mga viewers and listeners nato sa atong Facebook to Bro Midwin Inting of SPC Dampas and sa tara mga taga Kandai. Good morning and to Ma'am Nita Valderosa from Ottawa, Canada and to Conception Lupena Kua of Tutulan Dawis and Habre Capital Restaurant. Good morning also to Erwin Sage, to Maria Imelda Gipayo, good morning. And sa tanang mga kakis na to si Lords Saranilo, good morning. Diha, from Lobok Bohol, atong loud and local artist. And Salamanca Nita, good morning. Watching from Lindaville Pace 1, Tagbilaran City. Speaking of Lord Saranilo, here's the song of Lord Saranilo, diha mga kakis. Yes, and original composition gini, entitled Digyud. On Kiss FM, on Kiss Pandisal, mga ka-Kiss.

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